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13: Wildfire smoke will return to Southwest Michigan from north to south through this evening and overnight as temperatures fall to around 60 degrees. Temperatures will warm to the mid-80s Sunday. Air quality alert is in effect. The main smoke will be in the morning, should thin out through the afternoon and evening as sunshine takes back over. We'll see highs in the mid to upper 80s for Monday with breezy southwest winds before a chance of thunderstorms ramps up Monday night into Tuesday. Tracking Southwest Michigan's weather, I'm Swim Team 8 meteorologist Blake Arms.

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7: Southwest Michigan weather.
8: Wildfire smoke will return to Southwest Michigan from north to south through this evening and overnight as temperatures fall to around 60 degrees. Temperatures will warm to the mid-80s Sunday. Air quality alert is in effect. The main smoke will be in the morning, should thin out through the afternoon and evening as sunshine takes back over. We'll see highs in the mid to upper 80s for Monday with breezy southwest winds before a chance of thunderstorms ramps up Monday night into Tuesday. Tracking Southwest Michigan's weather, I'm Swim Teammate Meteorologist Blake Arms.

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6: Wildfire smoke will return to Southwest Michigan from north to south through this evening and overnight as temperatures fall to around 60 degrees. Temperatures will warm to the mid-80s Sunday. Air quality alert is in effect. The main smoke will be in the morning, should thin out through the afternoon and evening as sunshine takes back over. We'll see highs in the mid to upper 80s for Monday with breezy southwest winds before a chance of thunderstorms ramps up Monday night into Tuesday. Tracking Southwest Michigan's weather, I'm Storm Team 8 meteorologist Blake Arms.

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3: Southwest Michigan weather. Wildfire smoke will continue in waves across Southwest Michigan through the day thanks to a wind from the north. Air quality alert is in effect for the day. We'll see a morning low near 60, an afternoon high in the mid-80s under otherwise mostly sunny skies. Some smoke likely to linger into Monday as winds shift to the southwest. We'll see highs in the mid to upper 80s. That's ahead of a chance for some scattered showers and thunderstorms late Monday night into Tuesday morning. Tracking Southwest Michigan's weather, I'm SRM teammate meteorologist Blake Harms.

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More wildfire smoke drifts through today, keeping air quality alerts in effect. Mostly sunny skies with highs in the mid-80s. Comfortable tonight, the low temperature slips near 60. We'll have increasing clouds going through the day tomorrow. The smoke should dissipate with highs in the mid-80s. Thunderstorms are likely to occur overnight Monday into Tuesday. Breezy and cooler weather follows, approaching the middle of the week, with highs in the upper 70s favored for Wednesday and Thursday. Tracking Southwest Michigan's weather, I'm Storm 2 meteorologist Scott Larson.

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8: While smoke from Canadian and Minnesota wildfires has engulfed a large portion of the U.S., with Michigan and the upper Midwest especially hard hit, the discussion turns to what can be done to prevent it in the future. This is Weekend Focus. While 5th District Congressman Tim Walberg this past week declined to sign off on a letter to Canada's Prime Minister that was extremely critical of our neighbor to the north, he is taking a different tact.
9: I've been personally in contact with our U.S. Ambassador, Pete Hoekstra, asking him what would make the most sense in working with Canada, because this is 4 years straight that we've had this type of thing, and this is just terrible. This shouldn't be what we have to put up with at this time of year, every year. So Ambassador Hoekstra and I talked, as well as there are several others of our delegation that will join a letter to the Ambassador of Canada to ask for a briefing and specifically talk about how we can move forward, even in doing some combined research, because Michigan right now is almost at stage five. In fire danger. So we can't just simply send our firefighters, or can the United States send firefighters over to Canada willy-nilly to assist, even though we might want to help. Is there a way that there can be better forest management way up where there are very few people not like the forest fires around Los Angeles, which has terrible forest management. Some of that is changing, but that, I think, is a more productive thing. So that letter is sent out asking for a meeting with the ambassador from Canada, and very likely Pete Hoekstra as well, to sit down and start the initial talks about what we can do. Can't stop this one, but what about the next one?
8: And for now, we're waiting for the air to clear. And that's Weekend Focus.

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Good morning. It is another glorious day. This is July 19th, in case you hadn't thought about it. I am Julie Ann. I am anticipating my co-host around 7 o'clock. I did have scheduled Walt Williams Jr. in. He got ill last night at the Gospel Barn. So we are saying you stay home and get all better. And everybody say a prayer for Walt that he feels better. I know he got it pretty bad. And so we definitely are praying for him, lifting him up, and let him know that we miss him very much. So his replacement is Scott Wiley from the Gospel Barn. So kind of equals out, doesn't it? I think it does. We're going to have a great morning today. It is a couple of fun things. It is National Ice Cream Day. Can we all say yum yum? As well as it is National Play Day. So when is the last time you went on out and did some playing? I don't even remember. Okay, we'll discuss more of that later. How's that sound? Here's Ruby Cook. It makes a difference on Him Time Country Style Win 98.5.

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0: Hey guys, this is David Sutton with Triumphant. 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
1: You can take my key.

Win 98.5 in time, country style, the sweet sounds of Triumphant Quartet. They were at the Gospel Barn last night, and wow, oh wow, they were there in the during the day as well as a double concert. So I took on the 1 o'clock concert, and it was an incredible time. I love it when I go to a concert and I am ministered to in my heart, in my soul, and they did that. I hope as if you are someone who is in the ministry, singing and that type of thing, that that's your focus. Focus on ministering to people, touching lives, doing all of that amazing stuff that we all need, because when you're living in a life like we live in, and we see a lot of, you know, bad stuff a lot of the times, and, you know, we just need that uplifting and encouraging. Here I am bringing you down. I'm so sorry. Here's something that'll pick you up. How about some poet voices? That will always make me happy as well. Jesus brought me out. Okay, now he did last night.

The only thing better than hem time country style is a potluck between services. Well, that depends on how long the line is. 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

Win 98.5, Him Time, Country Style, the sweet sounds of 11th hour, doing what's right. Is that not the truth? Amen, sister, it's the truth. Woohoo! Okay, I'll calm down a little bit. I had a bunch of my coffee already. Believe me, I needed it. Hey, it is National Ice Cream Day. I got a call from Mike Stauffer, who is always usually my first or second call. And today he happened to be the first call. And I said, oh, I can't answer this phone call right now. I got to talk to Shirley. So I did just that. And he had to call back. Anywho, we have Mike's favorite ice cream is vanilla dipped in chocolate. What do you think about that? I was kind of shocked. But then he added to his collection of favorites in the ice cream land, and he said he enjoyed banana splits and, what's the one? Peanut butter parfait and all of those fudgy kind of poured into vanilla ice creams. desserts and treats. So, sounds pretty good, Mike. I was kind of iffy about the whole vanilla thing because it's kind of plain. But anywho, when you start dressing it up with all the other goodies, I'm all in for sure. Mike wanted to hear, believe it or not, Eastern Gate. I know you guys are shocked. Anywho, here it is, Eastern Gate by Ken Valor.

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7: 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Thank you to Haylett Trailer for being an amazing sponsor. I have in studio Scott Wiley from the Gospel Barn. Good morning.
8: Good morning, everyone, and Julianne. It's great to be back with you.
7: It's good to have you back a week later.
8: I know.
7: Who'd have thunk?
8: I know. Here I am, though. And I'm happy to be here, but I'm not happy as I got to fill in for our buddy Walt. And,
7: right. He's missed.
8: He's feeling pretty rough this morning. Mm. And he started feeling a little rough during the second concert yesterday. And
7: yeah.
8: So anyway.
7: Mm. Well, I took my... immunity, vitamin C stuff this morning. I'm like, I cannot be getting sick because
8: right?
7: I'm going out of town.
8: Yeah. Yeah,
7: but
8: you
7: I'll
8: don't
7: be
8: want
7: back.
8: That.
7: I'll be back by next Sunday.
8: Of course. Of course. So, yeah, it's great to be here. And
7: yeah, it is.
8: Beautiful morning.
7: Yeah, that's red ball out there in the sun.
8: It's...
7: That was kind of cool.
8: Yeah,
7: sunrise.
8: Absolutely. So it's all good, and day yesterday.
7: Oh, my goodness.
8: I'm so glad you could be there for one of those
7: concerts. I was so glad to come.
8: And so yesterday, you were at the 1 o'clock concert, and
7: awesome.
8: We had that one, and then the evening one at 6, and both of them were just incredible, fantastic concerts. And so people were into it yesterday. It was a great day. And
7: They are... quite a treat to behold and
8: they are.
7: Just to be around. I mean, just even their camaraderie that they have with all the, all the people that love
8: them
7: so much.
8: Tell. Yeah.
7: Yeah.
8: They just love people.
7: They do.
8: And
7: they
8: love
7: are
8: what
7: people,
8: they do.
7: People,
8: and,
7: people.
8: They're all about it. They are all about it. And
7: speaking of triumphant quartet.
8: That's who we're talking about, folks, is triumphant.
7: Yeah.
8: And if you've never experienced a triumphant quartet concert, all I can do is encourage you to do it.
7: And when you asked who first time visitors there, and so many hands went up.
8: It is incredible.
7: That shocked me. I'm like, wait a minute, do that again. What was the question?
8: This year.
7: I saw all these hands go up. I was just like blown away.
8: This year it has been, I mean, we've always had a number each week.
7: Yeah.
8: But this year, there's been times where it's like, wow, it's
7: incredible.
8: I don't know. I just feel like, of course, I grew up there and lived there. And so I just probably feel like everybody knows about it by now and everybody's probably been there or whatever. Mm-hmm. I don't know. But it's just, I mean, when 30 hands go up.
7: I know.
8: There's 400 people there. And you're like,
7: wow.
8: And you're like, wow. I mean, it's incredible.
7: That's what blew me away.
8: So it's
7: really
8: encouraging. It's exciting.
7: Mm-hmm. And definitely.
8: And I'm excited for the people that come because it's such an opportunity for them to be encouraged.
7: That's
8: and be lifted
7: it.
8: Up.
7: That's it. And when you need that sort of outlet to just be able to praise the Lord and feel the Lord's presence and just be encouraged by all of the folks that are so, you know, they're clapping hands and all of that. And it just,

0: is a just so uplifting.
1: It's a joyful energy that is just, it's contagious. And
0: it totally is.
1: So I'm glad you could be there, and I'm glad to be here this morning. So God is good. And
0: amen.
1: The sun is up. The coffee is hot.
0: So, or will be.
1: So anyway, you've been playing some good music. I was listening to the radio on my drive to Battle Creek.
0: Yeah.
1: And I've been enjoying that. So you're doing a good job. And as always, so... What do we got next?
0: We've got That Same Spirit by the Paines on Hymntime Country Style.
1: Perfect.
0: Isn't that great?
1: Yes.
0: We can talk for like 14 seconds if you want.
1: We can always talk.
0: Let's do this.

0: Have a tough week? Need some encouragement? You found the right place. 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
7: I love that.
6: Moo. It's one of my favorite animals, too.
7: Exactly. Absolutely.
6: I was in a crowd. I always like to feel like, you know, when you get like out at the field of flight and the event is over and then everybody's trying to come together to get through like a 4-foot, you
7: That's
6: know.
7: What I feel like the lobby of the Gospel Barn is when we let people into the auditorium.
6: Yes, they're all like trying to get through a funnel through one little space.
7: Exactly.
6: I feel like a herd of cows, you know, like
7: exactly.
6: we are cows, people that just
7: so if you just need to get everybody in your little group doing that.
6: I love it. I love big things.
7: And see if everybody would start doing it.
6: It's kind of like
7: just
6: in a
7: make
6: traffic.
7: Sure
6: every,
7: make in sure a, somebody's recording it when you do it.
6: When you start mooing.
7: Exactly.
6: Like a traffic jam.
7: Yeah.
6: I feel like, hey, we're all here together.
7: Exactly.
6: Yay.
7: Hi, good morning, folks. I'm Scott Wiley, and obviously we're having fun here at the Hymn Time Sunrise Studios this morning, and the sun has risen. It is a beautiful morning, and it looks like our hazy smoke has returned a little bit this morning, but boy, exciting news in the last couple of days.
6: I know it. So who I play on the radio, The Sound, they made it to America's Got Talent.
7: That's right.
6: And this Tuesday, you can watch the show on the on the TV.
7: Yeah.
6: So.
7: Yep.
6: And I'm not sure which channel.
7: I think it's NBC. I believe.
6: Yeah.
7: We can confirm that, but
6: so.
7: And I think it starts at 8 o'clock. And The Sound. They mentioned they were at the Gospel Barn about a month ago. I think it was.
6: Yeah.
7: And they mentioned that night that be watching because they had. They knew they were going to be on there, and so people have been asking every week. It's like, hey, when are they going to be on it? I was like, I have no idea. So finally, the news broke a couple of days ago that this Tuesday they're going to be on there, and
6: they've put on Facebook and all of that on the social medias. They put out the video of it.
7: Yeah.
6: So I don't think I've seen the whole entirety of the whole thing.
7: I haven't.
6: But that's what I want to see. I can't wait to see.
7: I want to watch it
6: in
7: Tuesday
6: its entirety.
7: Night.
6: Yeah.
7: Yeah.
6: Now, I'm going to be up, and I'm not sure if I will have a TV to watch.
7: Well, that's unfortunate.
6: I know.
7: That's right.
6: I'm like, this is not even fair.
7: Exactly. So anyway, you've got a song picked out.
6: I have a song from them. Here's All Things. This is The Sound. You can hear them Tuesday night on America's Got Talent.
7: That's awesome.
6: Yay. Go, guys. Nope, that was not them. But this is...

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Hemtime Country Style on your country, WIN 98.5.

0: 98.5 Hymn Time Country Style, the sweet sounds of the Kirshner family. They were at the barn a couple months ago,
1: or they were, and yeah,
0: brand new, first time ever at the Gospel Barn.
1: Yeah, brand new, like first time to Michigan, almost like.
0: Yeah,
1: they've only been singing out and about touring for like a year.
0: Wow! So that's
1: mom and dad and six kids on the road, and then there's more kids that are like grown and like there's 12 kids. This family,
0: wow,
1: is remarkable.
0: That is incredible.
1: I mean, it's just something to behold. I'm here to tell you.
0: I wish I could have been there that night.
1: And you were there yesterday when we, I mean, we're nowhere near 12 kids or grandkids or anything.
0: I know.
1: But we did introduce yesterday for the first time ever at the Gospel Barn, my new little granddaughter.
0: Yes.
1: Emery Jane. And made her first appearance.
0: Yay!
1: At the Gospel Barn at 8 days old. And
0: that's great. Yeah. She has a full head of hair.
1: She sure does.
0: That is incredible.
1: Yeah.
0: I think I remember Carolina. Caroline did too.
1: She did.
0: Your other first granddaughter. Yeah.
1: Yeah.
0: That
1: so
0: was good.
1: Fun times.
0: Mm-hmm.
1: So.
0: Okay. So we have, well, we'll come back after a few announcements.
1: You're sure?
0: Oh, yeah.
2: Hi, folks. This is Scott from the Gospel Barn in Hillsdale, Michigan, and I am inviting you to a very exciting concert event.
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1: Yes, you have.
0: But it's a good busy, a very good busy.
1: That's the way I like to put it.
0: Yes, very good, and just the way God wants it, I guess.
1: That's the way I look at it. I try to keep that perspective, and just remember that how many people are busy doing things that are not is enjoyable.
0: Right.
1: And dealing with health issues and so forth. So
0: I know.
1: But it's all good.
0: So we have, you have next week, Tribute Quartet will be in the house. And that's
1: right.
0: Going to be incredible.
1: They are fantastic.
0: As well. And,
1: always look forward to Tribute.
0: And, I know. What kind of shenanigans they may have.
1: I know. I know. You got a song of theirs?
0: I am. I've got one ready. This is from January, brand new from them.
1: Wonderful.
0: And this is And Then, and they will be at the Gospel Barn this Saturday. It's going to be incredible. I want to come. In my heart of hearts, I hope I can come.
1: Well, it'd be great to have you as always. And this song is just a great song.
0: It is.
1: And I think folks are going to really like it.
0: I think they'll love it. So I can't wait to hear it in concert on Hymn Time Country Style, Win 98.5.

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0: Win 98.5, Hymn Time, Country Style, the sweet sounds of a brand new song from Scotty Inman. Going out to Julie Ann Bryant out there, who is headed over to Sandy Pines for the Triumphant Quartet. We'll be there this morning and tonight. So how great is that? It's awesome, people. Very awesome. More awesome things. Thurston Woods Village sponsorship. Yay!
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0: 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Come and worship with them each Sunday morning at 10 o'clock with Pastor Cleve. Let's join the pastor now for his message. Good morning, Pastor.
3: Good morning. Pastor Cleve here again from First Baptist Church in Tekonsha. We are glad to be with you again. Again, we're looking at the series Romans, a life-changing letter. And today's message is entitled The Benefits of Being a Believer. The Benefits of Being a Believer. We're moving into chapter 5 of Romans. We're going to be looking at verses 1 through 11. And let me read that with you. Therefore, since we have been justified through faith, we have peace with God through our Lord Jesus Christ, through whom we have gained access by faith into this grace in which we now stand. And we boast in the hope of the glory of God. Not only so, but we also glory in our sufferings, because we know that suffering produces perseverance, perseverance character, and character hope. And hope does not put us to shame, because God's love has poured out into our hearts through the Holy Spirit, who has been given to us. For you see, at just the right time, when we were still powerless, Christ died for the ungodly. Now, very rarely will anyone die for a righteous person, though for a good person, someone might possibly dare to die. But God demonstrated his love for us in this: while we were still sinners, Christ died for us. Since we have been justified by his blood, how much more shall we be saved from God's wrath through him? For if while we were God's enemies, we were reconciled to him through the death of his Son, how much more, having reconciled, shall we be saved through his life? Not only is this so, but we also boast in God through our Lord Jesus Christ, through whom we have received reconciliation. My friends, Romans 5 is rich with life-changing truths. And Paul is excited about this. This is an upbeat message from Paul. For three times in this passage, he says, rejoice, rejoice, rejoice. And the word rejoice in the Greek literally means to get excited. And Paul says that there are some things that we are to be happy about. And he has explained what it means to be a Christian these last couple weeks as we've looked into the messages on salvation. And now he's going to talk about the benefits of being a Christian. He tells us in chapter 5, verse 1, therefore. Now, anytime you see the word therefore in the Bible, we'll tell you what it's there for. Now, therefore, since we have been justified by faith. So we've been justified by faith. And Paul is summarizing the previous four chapters of Romans in the light of everything that he said about mankind, about how mankind is sinful and mankind cannot make it on their own. But God sent Jesus to save us. Not because we deserve it, not because we earned it, not because we worked hard for it, but simply because of our faith in God's grace. So therefore, since God makes us justified because of what he does, not because of what we do, my friends, this is the good news of salvation. We see the benefits of believing and the benefits of being justified through faith have supernatural consequences. So today, we will investigate the benefits of having a personal relationship with Jesus Christ. Now, there are some key words to pick out of these scriptures. The key words are peace, access, grace, hope, love, and saved. The key pronoun in this passage is we. You will notice that all throughout this passage you will hear, therefore, since we have been justified through faith, we have peace with God through our Lord Jesus Christ, through whom we have gained access into this grace in which we now stand and we rejoice. Paul uses this over and over again. And what Paul says in this passage applies to every believer. And it applies as much to you and me as it did to any Roman Christians Paul was speaking about some 20 centuries ago. So here are the benefits of a believer. First, we see that we have peace with God. We have peace with God. In Romans 5:1, it says, therefore, since we have been justified through faith, we have peace with God. The war is over. There's no more struggle. I'm not in rebellion against God's ways anymore. The peace of God, which passes all understanding, is in our mind. It's not based upon what we've done, but through our faith in the Lord Jesus Christ. The only lasting peace comes from the Prince of Peace, and therefore we have peace with God. We also see that we have access to God. Romans 5:2 says, we have gained access by faith into his grace, which we now stand. You see, in the Old Testament, people went through a priest who performed a sacrifice for the forgiveness of your sins. There was no direct access to God. But in the New Testament, we find that Jesus Christ died to break down the barriers between us and the presence of God. In fact, in Luke 23:45, it tells us the sun stopped shining and the curtain veil of the temple was torn in two. You see, when Jesus died, the curtain in the temple was torn from top to bottom. God torn the temple curtain. The barrier was broken. Since Jesus Christ came to earth, he became the high priest and gave himself as a last blood sacrifice. So now we have direct access to God through Jesus Christ. We have a hope in life. Romans 5:5 tells us that we rejoice in the hope of the glory of God. And hope means I'm confident it will work out. For hope is essential to living, and you can't live without hope. The scripture tells us that we rejoice in the hope of the glory of God. We also see that our problems take on a new purpose. Now, it's an exciting principle that is a characteristic of a mark of maturity. You are mature when you understand the purpose of suffering and respond to it accordingly. One benefit of suffering is character development. Christians have the same problems as any other person. Christians are not exempt from problems, but now the problems take on a new meaning. Suffering produces perseverance, which produces character, which produces hope. But it seems illogical, doesn't it? But you won't rejoice until you understand the purpose for the suffering. 2 Corinthians 4:16 tells us, "Therefore, we do not lose heart. Though outwardly we are wasting away, yet inwardly we are being renewed day by day. For our light and momentary troubles are achieving for us an eternal glory that far outweighs them all." So, we fix our eyes not on what is seen, but on what is unseen, since what is seen is temporary, but what is unseen is eternal. My friends, God has a purpose behind even the little irritations and the problems of our lives. If you'd like to hear the rest of this message, we invite you to join us on Facebook at Tekonsha First Baptist Church, 10 o'clock a.m., or come and see us at our home base at 914 North Main Street, Tekonsha, Michigan. Service starts at 10 o'clock. We'd love to have you be part of our service this Sunday. Thank you for listening, and may God bless you all. Amen.
0: Amen. And thank you to them. This portion of Hymn Time Country Style has been brought to you by the First Baptist Church of Tekonsha. They want to welcome all to worship with them each Sunday morning at 10 o'clock with Pastor Cleve. Thank you for that message. Hey, we've got, let's see, 4 more minutes left till the top of the hour. Marty Raybon will take us up. I've seen what he can do. Have you seen what he can do? He can do amazing things.

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1: Lord, almost.
0: I'm telling you, she's got the Star Trek Enterprise on course. I'm not sure where we're going. But I know one thing we're going to do.
1: Yes.
0: We're going to play a song.
1: Yes.
0: From the Gospel Men Quartet and our friend, Bob Hammond.
1: Yes.
0: Bass singer in the Gospel Barn Band for quite a few years. He's a bass singer in the Gospel Men Quartet, and we're going to play this for him. This is going out to Bob Hammond, Bob and Jan.
1: Yes. They're awesome. Here's Trying to Get a Glimpse.
0: I love it.
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On Hymn Time Country Style. 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

0: 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I don't have my Scott's mic on, but he's laughing anyways. 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
3: We'll see you there.
0: Yay!
3: It's almost like I recorded that.
0: It was.
3: I could have done that commercial live, I think.
0: I think you could.
3: It's great to be with you again. This is Scott Wiley filling in for Walter Williams this morning.
0: Yes.
3: Walter is not feeling too well. So I'm covering for him. I'll get him back. Some morning when I'm tired or whatever, I'll say, I'll call him up at the last minute.
0: Whoa. Your turn, buddy.
3: Go to the Sunrise Studio.
0: It's calling you.
3: That's right. That's right. Absolutely.
0: Okay, so last week we brought up a situation with...
3: That's a good way to put it.
0: In my life.
3: Yeah, that's right.
0: Something to the effect of help a hoarder.
3: Yeah. Julianne launched her Facebook page last week. How to help a hoarder.
0: I did.
3: And this, I don't remember how. Oh, what was last week? It was National...
0: A Simplistic Day.
3: Simplistic Day.
0: And that's how this all evolved. Like, how
3: that's
0: do
3: right.
0: you how to get simplistic if
3: how
0: you're a hoarder?
3: How to keep things more simple or make your life more mm-hmm. simple or whatever. Mm-hmm. And one of those was not have so much
0: stuff. So how do we help a hoarder get simplistic?
3: That's right. So you launched the Facebook page.
0: I did.
3: And
0: so far I've 11 people in there.
3: You got 11 people.
0: Encouraging me on how to help me.
3: And so you... I can't hardly do this.
0: I know.
3: So throughout the week, you shared a couple things that you were trying to make progress, and people were sharing a couple suggestions. I can't remember what they were, but anyway.
0: One of the things that you found interesting.
3: One of the things that you took part in this last week, apparently, according to your post, was Salvation Army, was it?
0: Yes. 5 for 5.
3: They had, apparently that's 5 items for $5.
0: Almost. It is.
3: And
0: it's a steal.
3: So you had a picture on there of, I'm guessing, 5 items.
0: Yes.
3: Maybe 10, I don't know.
0: I think maybe 15.
3: So for $3... Julianne brought home 15 items.
0: $15, yeah.
3: Or yeah, $15.
0: Yeah.
3: $15.
0: Yeah, yeah.
3: Julianne brought home 15 items.
0: Uh huh.
3: And then she was so proud of herself because she sold 2 items.
0: I sold 2 items on my app on one of my apps.
3: On one of your apps that you can market stuff or sell things.
0: You see, they've been advertising on...
3: I've seen the ads on TV.
0: Yeah. And, so I went ahead and downloaded. I was like, that's what I need. That right
3: so
0: there.
3: You brought home, you sold two.
0: Yeah. I sold 2 items.
3: You sold 2 items this last week. And you brought home 15.
0: Mm-hmm.
3: So I made the comment. It's like, I'm not sure this is helpful for a hoarder. So I see it personally. I mean, I'm on the outside looking in, okay? I'm not there.
0: I know.
3: And you did post also a picture of your closet. on your original post. It's like incredible. So anyway, I see a net gain of 13 items
0: that haven't left the house.
3: So all right. I'm not, Julie, I'm not sure we made a lot of progress this week.
0: Well, that's why we're helping me.
3: That's right.
0: That's why I started the page to help.
3: Help.
0: When there's an issue, you need help.
3: That's right. Folks.
0: Am I right?
3: It's actually National Ice Cream Day. And what we would like for you to do is go on the Facebook page, the Hymntime Country Style Facebook page.
0: Yes.
3: And let us know what your favorite ice cream is.
0: I have posted that page. And interestingly enough, something that I had posted earlier didn't show up.
3: Yeah.
0: So
3: she redid it.
0: Scott's like, where's your post? I'm like,
3: should be there.
0: It should be there. It would never. It never showed up.
3: So it's there now.
0: It's there now. So go give me your ice cream flavors.
3: Mine, personally, is mint chocolate chip.
0: Mine is
3: more complicated.
0: Chocolate covered strawberry from Culver's. I'm just saying.
3: Wow.
0: Yummy.
3: Apparently, that's what it sounds like when Julianne eats Culver's.
0: It's so good.
3: Can anyway, you do that sound again?
0: I can.
3: Wow.
0: Yummy. All right. We must play Tribute Quartet now.
3: Let's do it.
0: Let's do Good News from Jerusalem.
3: I love this song.
0: Amen. It's a good one. And you can probably hear it maybe next Saturday.
3: I'm hoping.
0: All right. We've got 9 more seconds.
3: 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Let's do it.
0: Do it.
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0: 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That was the sweet sounds of, did you recognize it?
1: I did not.
0: High Road.
1: Oh, yes, I did, actually.
0: We were busy chitty-chatting on old songs.
1: Yeah. they did that song recently at the Gospel Barn. And,
0: yeah.
1: And
0: I still have yet to get down there during their concert.
1: Yeah, it's they're great, obviously.
0: If you could just move the barn like an hour up, I'd be so happy. You'd see me last there night. Every day.
1: I know. Some people last night from down, I don't remember, like over by Cleveland or something. We had people drive from so far away yesterday.
0: I know it.
1: And they said, can you just move this like closer to my house? And I'm like, we hear it all the time.
0: Amen, so, brother. Anyway, I need that.
1: I can't do it. Hey, we had some folks chime in. When we ask about, it's National Ice Cream Day.
0: Yes.
1: We've been talking about that. And we ask people to write in on our Facebook post that you put on what their favorite ice cream is.
0: Yes.
1: And a few people respond. Mm-hmm. Julianne Bryant, what'd she say? Chocolate and cherry in white ice cream, possibly called Mackinac cherry chocolate.
0: Ooh.
1: Sounds like something you guys would like.
0: I like that.
1: April Carter wrote in, plain old chocolate. Just plain old chocolate.
0: Just chocolate. You know, the nice thing about that, just keeping it simple, is that she can always access the chocolate.
1: Absolutely.
0: If you like something that's only in season at a certain time, you don't get it all the time.
1: That's right.
0: Which can be a good or a bad thing.
1: I had forgotten about this flavor a little bit. Mm-hmm. Barbara Hance wrote in Rocky Road flavor.
0: Ooh.
1: What's in that?
0: What all is in there?
1: I don't remember.
0: I think it's in a chocolate. There's some marshmallows in it.
1: Right.
0: I think there might be a...
1: Is there some kind of nuts in there?
0: A nut in there. Maybe a chocolate. We'll have to... If she's listening, she should let us know what is in the Rocky
1: Doreen,
0: Road.
1: Signer wrote in... My favorite ice cream is chocolate chip cookie dough.
0: Ooh, JJ likes that one too.
1: Does she?
0: Mm-hmm.
1: Reese Atkins likes butter pecan.
0: Yeah.
1: So those are good flavors.
0: All of them.
1: Absolutely.
0: Good things come out of Yoder's Country Market. If they were open today, we could probably go there and get some.
1: I'm sure we could.
0: I know.
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0: It's that simple.
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1: Gotcha.
0: If you're having a good day, drive.
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0: Yoder's.
1: Just grab one of your pals.
0: And tell them Julianne from Hymn Time sent you there.
1: Yep.
0: Because you needed a better day.
1: That's right. 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
6: They're closed today.
5: But that's okay.
6: It's still a good day.
5: I think it's a great thing that people practice Sabbath,
6: right,
5: so to speak, you know, by not, you know, working.
6: Yeah.
5: So it's a good thing.
6: Absolutely.
5: I need one of those.
6: Well, you got to do what you got to do.
5: I know.
6: Hymn time has to happen, so.
5: Yes.
6: And you're the one doing it, so.
5: Yeah. I didn't even think about that. This doesn't even work to me. Are you kidding?
6: That's for sure.
5: I'm working? Are you kidding me? I get to praise the Lord through song and be encouraging and all of that wonderful stuff.
6: Right.
5: This is not work.
6: And you do great at that.
5: It's a blessing.
6: But it's a big commitment. And
5: it truly is.
6: I know people are thankful that this program continues and that you're doing it. And I'm thankful to be on occasion to join you.
5: I know. So I'm thankful that you're here.
6: This was a fill-in time, so we'll be praying for Walter.
5: Yes. So. Well, Williams was going to be my guest, but he is not feeling up to it. And so Scott said, I'll do it.
6: Yep.
5: Praise the Lord.
6: Yeah, we're here. So,
5: and we get a call from Randy Holstead.
6: Yeah.
5: Who has been on our prayer list, and we'll continue to pray for him, with his breathing and all of that. I was like, wow, what a bad time to have that right now.
6: That's a struggle.
5: With the smoke and everything.
6: For sure.
5: Yeah. Anyway, he wanted to hear One Day at a Time. So we're going to oblige that on Hymn Time Country Style, Win 98.5.

0: 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I wish we all could have got that on video.
1: You needed to see that, folks. I was fighting with my headphones and they were slapping me in the face.
0: It was. It was the real deal.
1: Exactly.
0: And it wasn't me for once. It's shocking.
1: Very shocking.
0: That's kind of what you see with me, huh? Yep,
1: quite often. Yeah.
0: Interesting.
1: Yep.
0: Well, Scott Wiley is about to head on out that door.
1: Yeah.
0: And want to thank you for coming in.
1: My pleasure. Always great to be with you and talk about the gospel music and the great stuff we get to do. And we're so fortunate, so blessed. I am just beyond blessed, our family is, and all the people we know and get to spend time with. It is really amazing. So now we got five generations at the Gospel Barn, and just
0: a great thing.
1: It really is. So,
0: so great.
1: Thankful for all the folks coming out. Have a great day, everybody. We love you, and have a blessed day. And
0: amen.
1: Just enjoy the Sunday.
0: Amen. All right. Later,
2: it's
0: Scott.
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8: 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Big thank you to Midwestern Realty for being a Him Time sponsor. It is that time of morning that we go to prayer here at Him Time, and I welcome you to join me. So, dear Lord Jesus, thank you for a wonderful morning that we all can rejoice in, feel uplifted and encouraged. That is certainly always, I know your goal, Lord, in Him Time is to uplift and encourage the body of believers and encourage those who may not have a relationship with you to, hey, maybe that's for me as well. Psalms 34:8, Lord says, "Oh, taste and see that the Lord is good. Blessed is the man who trusts in him." And Lord, today, let us trust in you. Let us take our cares and our burdens and all of those things that weigh us down on a daily basis and trust in you. We thank you, God, that you are our provider. You are good to us, and you love us so much. Thank you for that, Lord. Thank you that you're our healer. We have on our prayer list today Julie Bryant, who needs a kidney donor and healing. And we just ask you, Lord, to be in that situation. We are all anticipating this miracle and cannot wait to rejoice, for we trust you and we know you, and you are a good God, and you are going to take care of this situation for Julie. Lord, I pray for Chuck and Vicki Seiler. I pray for Shirley Moyer. Lord, touch her and just be with her right now, in her life, in her body, and do what only you can do and bring healing to her. For Janet Belts, for Helen Irwin, and Bob Ambler, Lord, extra prayers for him. Phil Murr, Paula Miller, Hope France, for Harlan McBride, Dwayne Clements, for Verna Meneguzzo, who had a huge surgery. God be with her and bring that healing and deliver her from all cancer. For Eric Seiler, Margaret Murr, Linda Newell, God, for John Albright and Barb Church and Steve Hilgemeyer, Ann and Lori Malford, for Mary Green, Denny Eccles, for Jack Kissel, and Randy Halstead, good to hear from him today, and Nicholas Smith, Steve Tucker, Doreen Signer. Lord, we pray special prayer for Walt Williams, who is under the weather right now, God, that you will just bring complete, total healing to him. And Vicki Winger, for Draven Moore and Jeff Glore. We pray for the remainder part of Hymn Time Country Style, that you would just do a great work in this show and bless Win 98.5 as a whole, and with our sales and our sales people, bless them, anoint them, help them to be blessed and show reflectively that in their sales and all of that good stuff. We are just thankful, God, that we have a God to call on to praise you, to glorify you, to uplift you, and to have that beautiful relationship that you provide for all of us. In your mighty name we pray, Lord. Also for America, let me not forget to be with America, Lord. Touch our president, those in office, all of those, and our governor, for everyone who is in need of a love for the Lord, just to call upon your name at that time. Be with all of them, that they'll make good choices, that they will just make choices that reflect who you are, and help us all to open up that Bible and read it and get more from it and just draw near to you every day. In your mighty name we pray, Jesus. Amen.

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7: 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What a fast morning. I cannot even believe that Hymn Time is almost over. A big thank you to Scott Wiley from the Gospel Barn coming in. And certainly do appreciate his wonderful input to the show. He he's just like ingrained into Southern gospel music and the quartets and the whole nine yards. He was just birthed into it, and he does a wonderful job to let us all know, be up to speed on these groups and everything. It's kind of cool. Hey, God must really love us. I know. Craig Morgan says so on Hymn Time Country Style, WIN

I wonder what Noah's neighbors thought when they saw him cutting trees and carving logs. And what about all those camels, chickens, pigs, and goats? He said a flood's a-coming soon, and there'll be no safe place to go when the water starts.

built it high, and you built it wide. Not by his, but God's design. God finally closed the door just in time. 'Cause it rained 40 days and nights. You know the rest. That boat was tossed, but stood the

Gwen 98.5, Hymn Time, Country Style. Happy birthday to my beautiful daughter, Kalia Hall, having a birthday tomorrow. Joel Schultz, my brother, had a birthday yesterday. Big happy birthday to him, as well as Adam Hall, my nephew. My former mother-in-law, Anita Hall, having a birthday this week, as well as Greg Hall, Brittany, and Dan Aikens having a birthday today. Big happy birthday to him. And this week, Melissa Hanna having a birthday. David Kanan, as well as today, Lila Smith having a birthday. Hallelujah. I was able to see a message and get it written down, and we're good to go. All right. Well, this is the close of the show, and big thank you to Scott Wiley from the Gospel Barn once again for coming in, filling in for the under the weather Walt Williams, but we've been praying for him, so we know God's going to help him get through this, and he's going to be feeling good, real good soon. Next week, the Gospel Barn will have Tribute Quartet, which will be incredible. Don't miss out. If you enjoy being uplifted and encouraged and have lots of fellowship with wonderful people, you want to be right there. It's going to be a good old time. And I will leave you for now. Everyone have a blessed week. So long.

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I'm Julianne. I'll take you right up till 12 o'clock. 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
13: Southwest Michigan
14: weather. Unhealthy levels of wildfire smoke keep an air quality alert in effect for the fourth consecutive day. Mostly sunny skies with highs in the mid-80s. Comfortable tonight with the low dropping near 60. We'll have increasing clouds. The smoke should dissipate some tomorrow with a high temperature in the mid-80s. Thunderstorms are likely to happen overnight Monday into Tuesday. Breezy and cooler weather is set to follow approaching the middle of the week, perhaps with more smoke. Tracking Southwest Michigan's weather, I'm Storm Team 8 meteorologist Scott Larson.

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Yep, I like that National Ice Cream Day. 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I'll take me some chocolate covered cherry.

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10: Southwest Michigan weather.
11: Unhealthy levels of wildfire smoke keep an air quality alert in effect for the fourth consecutive day. Mostly sunny skies with highs in the mid-80s. Comfortable tonight with the low dropping near 60. We'll have increasing clouds. The smoke should dissipate some tomorrow with a high temperature in the mid-80s. Thunderstorms are likely to happen overnight Monday into Tuesday. Breezy and cooler weather is set to follow approaching the middle of the week, perhaps with more smoke. Tracking Southwest Michigan's weather, I'm Storm Team 8 meteorologist Scott Larson.

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Hey, did you happen to get to a Battle Jacks game yet in Battle Creek? I did, and wow, how much fun was that? 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
1: 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I'm Julianne. It is time to send me out the door. Don't be brokenhearted. Alan Parrish is on his way. It's going to be good on your country. 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

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Good afternoon. I am Alan Parrish, and Alan Parrish is working a double today. You know, if you know me, you know I'm usually working 3 hours on my Sunday afternoon show from noon to three. No, I got you up until six today. Yeah, 6 hours with Alan Parrish. It's similar, you know, on Saturday mornings, I got you from six until noon. But don't you worry, we have a lot of good stuff to talk about today. We have some giveaways to hit on. You got to stick around. Let's keep it rolling.

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12: Unhealthy levels of wildfire smoke keep an air quality alert in effect for the fourth consecutive day. Mostly sunny skies with highs in the mid-80s. Comfortable tonight with the low dropping near 60. We'll have increasing clouds. The smoke should dissipate some tomorrow with a high temperature in the mid-80s. Thunderstorms are likely to happen overnight Monday into Tuesday. Breezy and cooler weather is set to follow approaching the middle of the week, perhaps with more smoke. Tracking Southwest Michigan's weather, I'm Storm 2 Meteorologist Scott Larson.

In 98.5, even in his older age, LeBron James is still affecting the NBA. NBA Commissioner Adam Silver won't even make the schedule for the upcoming season until LeBron decides where he's going this upcoming season. Ain't that crazy? I mean, come on, LeBron, just pick a team already. Pistons, maybe? Huh?

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Good afternoon. I am Alan Parrish. Guess what? Wynonna and Melissa Etheridge are coming to the Allegan County Fair September 11th, and you have the chance to win some tickets for free if you stick around, because I have all the information for you. But first, a little Luke Bryan.

0: 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Good afternoon. I am Alan Parrish. Winona and Melissa Etheridge are coming to the Allegan County Fair on Friday night, September 11th. Trust me, you do not want to miss this night. All this week in the 7 a.m. hour, listen to JD and Mandy in the morning to play What's That 90s Song? I wonder what they're going to do off that title. They'll read lyrics from a popular 90s country song, and you need to be the right caller to guess the title and artist. If you get it wrong, I'm sorry, but congratulations for all the other people. We are not stopping until we get the right answer. Win 98.5 is your Allegan County Fair Country Concert Connection for Winona and Melissa Etheridge. 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

0: 98.5 Your Country. Good afternoon. I'm looking at what I want to play for this upcoming hour, and I think we should make it a power hour. Ella Langley, Morgan Wallen, Jason Aldean, Dan and Shay, stick around.
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Your Country Win 98.5. Good afternoon. I am Alan Parrish. We are now in the 1 o'clock hour. We are playing some good stuff, including Crazy Town. No, not the rock band. This is Jason Aldean. Of course, it's a country station. We are your country, and we are playing nothing but the best. This is Crazy Town, Jason Aldean. Let's keep it rolling.

Win98.5. Good afternoon. I am Alan Parrish. You know, something I appreciate about Dan and Shay is that they have the ability to settle down for a second, roll back all the hype and the flashy music, and just talk about something serious and talk about the hard, difficult topics. Look in this one. Say so. I got

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9: Southwest Michigan
10: weather. Unhealthy levels of wildfire smoke keep an air quality alert in effect for the fourth consecutive day. Mostly sunny skies with highs in the mid-80s. Comfortable tonight with the low dropping near 60. While increasing clouds, the smoke should dissipate some tomorrow with a high temperature in the mid-80s. Thunderstorms are likely to happen overnight Monday into Tuesday. Breezy and cooler weather is set to follow approaching the middle of the week, perhaps with more smoke. Tracking Southwest Michigan's weather, I'm Storm Team 8 meteorologist Scott Larson.

Your country, Win 98.5. I like this hour. We are playing some good music today. We have upcoming Luke Combs, Morgan Wallen, and I heard we are finishing this hour out with a little Ella Langley. I don't know if you heard of her or not, but she has some pretty cool vocals on here. But first, get to drinking.

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1: 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Good afternoon. The Battle Creek Battle Jacks are coming back to MCCU Field the 21st. That's this upcoming Tuesday. And you have the chance to watch that game for free in the best seats at the field if you stick around.

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That's right, you are listening to history right now in the flesh. Well, not really in the flesh, you know what I mean. Just

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How about a little bartender, Lady A? I know some ladies who love this song.

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12: Unhealthy levels of wildfire smoke keep an air quality alert in effect for the fourth consecutive day. Mostly sunny skies with highs in the mid-80s. Comfortable tonight with the low dropping near 60. We'll have increasing clouds. The smoke should dissipate some tomorrow with a high temperature in the mid-80s. Thunderstorms are likely to happen overnight Monday into Tuesday. Breezy and cooler weather is set to follow approaching the middle of the week, perhaps with more smoke. Tracking Southwest Michigan's weather, I'm Storm 2 Meteorologist Scott Larson.

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Ah!

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Luke Bryan is coming to Allegan in September. Now, why am I telling you this? It's because we can give away some free tickets to you if you play your cards right. Make sure to stick around. I'll be giving you the details.

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0: trip out to Redford, Michigan, because they are bringing back a special ice cream for just this week only, Mountain Moo, a Mountain Dew inspired soft serve. 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

Win 98.5 Your Country. This seems to be just a rumor right now, but I think it's still worthy to touch on. Post Malone seems to be retiring from country music, at least just for a little bit, as he teased music not too long ago on his Instagram, which seems like he's going back into hip-hop, at least for a little bit. I'm excited to see what he's releasing nonetheless. First time I seen her walk by, and I about fell up on my chair.

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How big are you on Facebook? Now, I know that used to be all the rage. I guess it doesn't really have to be Facebook now either. You got Instagram, you got X or Twitter or whatever. Well, if you are still posting on Facebook, you might be old. There's a new wave coming. Make sure you stick around.

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11: Unhealthy levels of wildfire smoke keep an air quality alert in effect for the fourth consecutive day. Mostly sunny skies with highs in the mid-80s. Comfortable tonight with the low dropping near 60. We'll have increasing clouds, the smoke should dissipate some tomorrow with a high temperature in the mid-80s. Thunderstorms are likely to happen overnight Monday into Tuesday. Breezy and cooler weather is set to follow approaching the middle of the week, perhaps with more smoke. Tracking Southwest Michigan's weather, I'm Storm Team 8 meteorologist Scott Larson.

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Have you noticed a dip in people posting stuff online? I know I sure have, and I don't even post in the first place, so I'm part of the problem. Well, a new survey from a privacy company found that 55% of Americans say maintaining their social media presence now feels more like work instead of fun. I agree. Let's just settle down on social media.

With 98.5 Your Country, how well do you trust your athleticism? I know I'm definitely past my peak athletic state, we'll just say that. Well, 28% of people believe that they could score in the World Cup by converting a penalty kick. And I want to shout out to my ladies out there. That number includes 6% of women 65 and older.

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98.5. Bad news for the Yankees and any Yankees fans. They had to move their captain, Aaron Judge, to the 60-day injured list because of his fractured rib. 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
10: Southwest Michigan weather.
11: Unhealthy levels of wildfire smoke keep an air quality alert in effect for the fourth consecutive day. Mostly sunny skies with highs in the mid-80s. Comfortable tonight with the low dropping near 60. While increasing clouds, the smoke should dissipate some tomorrow with a high temperature in the mid-80s. Thunderstorms are likely to happen overnight Monday into Tuesday. Breezy and cooler weather is set to follow approaching the middle of the week, perhaps with more smoke. Tracking Southwest Michigan's weather, I'm Storm Team 8 meteorologist Scott Larson.

Win 98.5. Portland teenager Quinn Brown was going thrifting one day, and he found the jackpot. He found Wilt Chamberlain's old NBA Finals warm-up jacket for just $3. He ended up posting online, and it is bidding up until late July. He's expecting to make $250,000.

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Were you lucky enough to score some tickets to see Vince Gill last night over at the Firekeepers in Battle Creek? It sounds like a lot of people enjoyed their time over there. I wish I could have been there. Everybody

0: after you. Your Country Win 98.5. Good afternoon. I'm Alan Parrish. Here's your reminder once again that you have the chance to see Wynonna and Melissa Etheridge for free at the Allegan County Fair on Friday night, September 11th, if you win a game that JD and Mandy are playing in the morning. Tune in at around 7 a.m. or somewhere in the 7 a.m. hour because they will be playing a game called What's That 90s Song? I wonder what you have to do. They'll be reading lyrics from a popular 90s country song, and you need to be the right caller to guess the title and artist. 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

98.5, things are definitely rocky in the country dating scene. Some artists say that they can't find love. Some artists have found love, but they're getting divorced. Uh-oh, a big name in country music has recently gotten divorced. But first, Luke Bryan on your country.

98.5. Jelly Roll and now ex-wife Bunny XO have settled their divorce as of a couple of days ago. The divorce was initially filed by Jelly Roll on May 18th, but they are now closing their chapter of their 10-year marriage. Can you believe that? I don't even think I know anyone for more than 10 years besides my family. Sorry, guys.

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1: 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If it's the Red Ball, then a second set of Daily 3 numbers will be drawn, giving you another chance to win on the same ticket. But just like the Sunset,
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10: Southwest Michigan weather.
11: Mostly clear tonight, lows near 60. We'll see 83 for Monday with sunshine early and increasing clouds in the afternoon and evening. Chance of a shower or storm very late. Most of these will be tame, but a few could be on the strong to severe side with an isolated damaging wind gust the most likely. Overnight Tuesday, showers, storms, and a return of smoke. By Tuesday, 80, mostly sunny with showers clearing and breezy conditions. Tracking Southwest Michigan's weather, I'm Storm Teammate Chief Meteorologist Ellen Baca.

85. You remember the movie Real Steel with the robots and the fighting ring and whatnot? Welp, we are one step closer to that becoming a reality. The world's first fighting league for humanoid robots launched this past Thursday. I mean, clips have been going everywhere on TikTok. It's been blowing up my feeds everywhere. We are one step closer. I'm scared.

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0: When 98.5 Your Country, that is Ella Langley, Be Her. 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And on August 6th, JD and Mandy will give away those two recliners during the game. 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

with 98.5 Your Country. Good evening, I am Alan Parrish. It's coming up now on 6 p.m. That means I have to get on out of here. I've been here since noon. Thankfully, been able to avoid all that smoky air out there and all the dangers that Michigan really has to offer us now. But it's time to go face the world. I'm out of here. Have a good rest of your day.

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12: Mostly cleared tonight, lows near 60. We'll see 83 for Monday with sunshine early and increasing clouds in the afternoon and evening. Chance of a shower or storm very late. Most of these will be tame, but a few could be on the strong to severe side with an isolated damaging winds gust the most likely. Overnight Tuesday, showers, storms, and a return of smoke. By Tuesday, 80, mostly sunny with showers clearing and breezy conditions. Tracking Southwest Michigan's weather, I'm Storm Team 8 Chief Meteorologist Ellen Baca.

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Win 98.5, Dirks Bentley. Am I the only one? Yeah, we've all had those issues from time to time socially, right? Where we're trying to get together with some friends and people's lives, especially when you get older. I must tell you this. When you get older, people's lives just get more and more complicated. Got to stick with it, though. Don't give up. Keep making the effort to get together with folks, and it'll work out. Trust me. Jim Williams, glad to be back with you on this Sunday night, on the Sunday Night Playground. Always a great time to come in here, spin some good music, and have some interesting conversation. Well, we've got lots of that in store for you in the next few hours. Luke Bryan's going to be in the area with his farm tour. We'll give you more details on that coming up. Right now, we got some Luke Bryan for you. Country and She Knows It on Win 98.5.

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That's why this next song has 15 grams of protein, 3 grams of carbs, and zero sugar. Yeah. 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
6: Southwest Michigan weather.
7: Mostly clear tonight, lows near 60. We'll see 83 for Monday with sunshine early and increasing clouds in the afternoon and evening. Chance of a shower or storm very late. Most of these will be tame, but a few could be on the strong to severe side with an isolated damaging winds gust the most likely. Overnight Tuesday, showers, storms, and a return of smoke. By Tuesday, 80, mostly sunny with showers clearing and breezy conditions. Tracking Southwest Michigan's weather, I'm Storm Team 8 Chief Meteorologist Ellen Baca.

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0: 5, your country, Drunk on You, Luke Bryan, who is coming to a farm near you. More specifically, if you live near Allegan or southwest Michigan or willing to drive just a little bit, he is going to be making an appearance on Sunday, September 20th at the John Schoendorf Dairy Farm. 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And so make sure you are listening and playing My Kind of Luke. Been giving away some tickets for that, and we'll continue to do that. So make sure you get all the details at wincountry.com.
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Two American kids, just like them. 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
6: 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You've got a faded and stained driveway, and your daughter's getting married on Saturday? AIM Asphalt is on the way.
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8: 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Until then, see you later.
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And if you haven't been out to the ballpark to see the Battle Creek Battle Jacks, you are missing out big time. And there's no better way to enjoy watching the game than sitting in JD and Mandy's seats, courtesy of the good folks at Longstreet Living in Marshall. They have we would love to put you in two Reed Rocker recliners along with some free food. So you're enjoying a great seat with great food. It doesn't get any greater than that. How many more times can I say the word great or some form of it? Maybe a couple more times. JD and Manny will be drawing winners at 7:40 every game day from Longstreet Living in Marshall and your country. Win 98.5.